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1: Et c'est ma force.
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1: Encore, Yahweh, can be a man.
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